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14: It's the Storm Tracker 6 forecast on Q106.
15: Partly cloudy skies continue throughout the overnight hours, with temperatures dropping into the mid to high 40s. We do see temperatures stay around the same for tomorrow for our highs into the low to mid 60s, but partly cloudy skies throughout the day and not much chance of rainfall. For Storm Tracker 6, I'm meteorologist Daniel Nemus.
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1: It's the Storm Tracker 6 forecast on Q106.
12: Partly cloudy skies continue throughout the overnight hours, with temperatures dropping into the mid to high 40s. We do see temperatures stay around the same for tomorrow for our highs into the low to mid 60s, but partly cloudy skies throughout the day and not much chance of rainfall. For Storm Tracker 6, I'm meteorologist Daniel Lemus.
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1: It's the Storm Tracker 6 forecast on Q106.
2: Partly cloudy skies continue throughout the overnight hours, with temperatures dropping into the mid to high 40s. We do see temperatures stay around the same for tomorrow for our highs into the low to mid 60s, but partly cloudy skies throughout the day and not much chance of rainfall. For Storm Tracker 6, I'm meteorologist Daniel Lemus.
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0: It's the Storm Tracker 6 forecast on Q106.
11: Partly cloudy skies continue throughout the overnight hours, with temperatures dropping into the mid to high 40s. We do see temperatures stay around the same for tomorrow for our highs into the low to mid 60s, but partly cloudy skies throughout the day and not much chance of rainfall. For Storm Tracker 6, I'm meteorologist Daniel Nemus.
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15: I'm meteorologist David Young. Your forecast for tonight, we'll see partly cloudy skies with low temperatures in the mid to the upper 40s. For Tuesday, it'll be cool, partly cloudy, high temperatures near 63 degrees. For Tuesday night, lows drop back to near 50, and then we'll have a chance for an isolated shower on Wednesday with high temperatures near 63 degrees.
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1: It's the Storm Tracker 6 forecast on Q106.
9: I'm meteorologist David Young. Your forecast for tonight, we'll see partly cloudy skies with low temperatures in the mid to the upper 40s. For Tuesday, it'll be cool, partly cloudy, high temperatures near 63 degrees. For Tuesday night, lows drop back to near 50, and then we'll have a chance for an isolated shower on Wednesday with high temperatures near 63 degrees.
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0: It's the Storm Tracker 6 forecast on Q106.
10: I'm meteorologist David Young. Your forecast for tonight, we'll see partly cloudy skies with low temperatures in the mid to the upper 40s. For Tuesday, it'll be cool, partly cloudy, high temperatures near 63 degrees. For Tuesday night, lows drop back to near 50, and then we'll have a chance for an isolated shower on Wednesday with high temperatures near 63 degrees.
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Des Rocks, when the love is gone. 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
1: It's the Storm Tracker 6 forecast on Q106.
7: I'm meteorologist David Young. Your forecast for tonight, we'll see partly cloudy skies with low temperatures in the mid to the upper 40s. For Tuesday, it'll be cool, partly cloudy, high temperatures near 63 degrees. For Tuesday night, lows drop back to near 50, and then we'll have a chance for an isolated shower on Wednesday with high temperatures near 63 degrees.
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0: It's the Storm Tracker 6 forecast on Q106.
9: I'm meteorologist David Young. Your forecast for tonight, we'll see partly cloudy skies with low temperatures in the mid to the upper 40s. For Tuesday, it'll be cool, partly cloudy, high temperatures near 63 degrees. For Tuesday night, lows drop back to near 50, and then we'll have a chance for an isolated shower on Wednesday with high temperatures near 63 degrees.
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20: I'm Storm Tracker 6 meteorologist Katie Nicolau. Here are the look at your forecast. Today, high temperatures will be in the low 60s with partly cloudy skies overhead and some gusty winds, possibly up to 20 to 25 miles per hour. Overnight tonight, lows will be near 50 with partly cloudy skies. Then for the day tomorrow, it's still partly cloudy, but we could have some isolated rain showers.
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7: Hayman, Michigan. This is Ian Kress from the WLNS Sports Department. The Detroit Tigers are in the final week of the regular season. On Sunday, they were officially eliminated from postseason contention. They began a series with the Washington Nationals yesterday and would take game one of the series 9-2. The game was played at Comerica Park. That is not what we will be saying, though, next year. It was made official yesterday that the ballpark the Tigers play in will be changed from Comerica Park to Fifth Third Park. It's been Comerica Park since it opened in the year 2000, so that'll certainly take some getting used to for a lot of Tiger fans across the country. Have a good Tuesday.
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9: Hello.
8: Thanks very much for joining us with us in the studio. Comedian Greg Hahn is here with us. Greg, you're looking
10: good. Hey, we're ready to go. Let me know. I'm fired up. Monday starts the weekend. Jaeger bombs and body shots.
9: Yeah.
10: Here we go, everybody. Come on. Woo-woo. Everybody over to my house for some naked ping pong. Come on, let's go.
9: All right.
8: Yes.
10: Cupcakes and cage fighting. Sun chips and Russian roulette. Come on over to my house.
9: Yeah.
10: Happy hour started 45 minutes ago. Whee!
11: Oh, my gosh.
10: Yeah.
8: It's great to see you.
9: Yeah.
10: Thanks for having me.
9: 5 o'clock somewhere, isn't it?
10: That's right. That's right, Bob. I'm ready to go.
9: All right.
8: You're looking good.
10: I got the party shirt on.
8: You got
9: I see
8: it.
9: That.
8: Very festive.
10: Thank you very much. Yeah,

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0: car purchase. 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
11: It's the Storm Tracker 6 forecast on Q106.
12: I'm Storm Tracker 6 meteorologist Katie Nicolau. Here with a look at your forecast. Today, high temperatures will be in the low 60s with partly cloudy skies overhead and some gusty winds, possibly up to 20 to 25 miles per hour. Overnight tonight, lows will be near 50 with partly cloudy skies. Then for the day tomorrow, it's still partly cloudy, but we could have some isolated rain showers.
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14: I believe we have comedian Bob Zaney, who was just our guest last week.
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3: Well, hello there.
2: Hello, indeed. There's the one, the only, Pat Godwin.
4: Hey, Chick.
2: Hello. There's Josh Arnold.
5: Hi.
2: Hi. And here's Ace Cosby.
6: Hey, Chick.
2: Hello. And hello, Tom.
7: Okay, obscure reference coming, maybe.
2: Oh, okay. No. We're sure.
7: Pat is doing a benefit thing, which I applaud you for it, Pat. And Pat sent me a copy of the poster. Mm-hmm. And the poster probably has 6,000 words on it, so I was trying to figure out when this event was occurring. But that's in the smallest type on here. Pat, the photograph they have
8: why
7: of you.
8: Why would you ever show him a poster he didn't make?
2: Yeah.
4: Oh.
3: Yeah.
2: What are you thinking about?
7: Violating all rules.
2: Oh, my God. He's mad because he didn't get to do it.
7: No, I'm not mad.
2: Yes, you are.
7: Josh, come here and look at this thing.
8: I'm good.
7: What's bothering me is the photograph of Pat. Obviously, it obviously is AI.
4: You're looking. There's a new version I sent you. They changed.
7: But is there a little bit too many words on this?
2: I insist. Yeah,
7: what day is the event? I couldn't figure it out.
2: I insist. I'll see Pat's new photo. Come on.
3: Send it to Jason.
4: I look like Eli Wallach in the ones.
7: If you look, a man from Glass.
2: One of the best, hardest working actors.
7: Okay.
2: In the house.
7: Okay.
3: What
7: looks like

0: Yeah, no, this thing, Jason.
1: Where I messed that up.
0: I couldn't deserve it. Is that correct? There are literally
2: 400 words.
3: Well, no, it does look.

0: 200 words to get there. There's an old saying about a decent billboard. Yep. What is it, 6 seconds? That's how much time you
1: Well, that's why they put them on those tiny little ones like you put on your desk, and you have to be able to read it from there so you can see it.
0: Because there are a lot of terrible billboards out there where someone didn't know what they were doing. You drive by and go, I have no idea what that was for.
1: Right.
2: It's going to be a great event, though.
1: Oh, yeah.
0: Oh, it's a nice charity thing. Pat will be great. It's just that picture.
3: Or whoever that guy is. He'll be great.
0: He'll be great. Yeah, you're going to get there, Pat, and security's going to go, you're not Pat Gowden.
4: I hope that guy's funny.
0: There's Pat Gowden's picture.
3: That is so funny. That's not even an attempt to look like you. That's hilarious.
4: It's a hint of me, I guess.
0: Yeah, I mean, well, he's a Caucasian of a certain age, and that's it.
3: Boy, that is an interesting neck they put on.
4: Yeah, it's not mine.
2: I've also never seen you wear. It's not your face. I've never seen you wear a jean jacket.
3: Although that's a nice jean jacket, though.
2: It's not bad. Yeah, looks good on that fella.
5: Yeah. What if you show up and there's a guy who looks just like that who's headlining?
0: Yes.
5: And Pat Godwin's just the name below. He's a country star. Yeah, he's gonna
0: is his country version of Tom Dooley, currently number one.
2: Wow.
0: By the way, was that the most depressing song ever?
3: I'm not participating.
0: Hang down your head, Tom Dooley.
3: In this conversation.
0: Okay. Yeah, that was a big hit for the Kingston Trio.
3: Hey, look at Christy over there at the Incogni News Desk.
1: Yeah, look at me. Did you know right now somewhere a stranger is buying a list? And I'm not talking about a list of, like, stocks or where Pat's going to be playing
3: or
1: this weekend.
3: Or maybe a to-do list.
1: No, data brokers actually sell marketing lists. That's right. Your information is out there. You could be on a list like recently widowed, bad credit card declines, rural and barely making it. That even is, ugh.
0: They got lists. I mean, yeah. Some of them are really awful.
1: And they only have to pay like.
0: Lady, recently widowed under 40.
1: Yeah.
0: They want to get your name.
1: They can scam you. 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You know they can't harm you if they can't find you.
0: And part of this is getting fewer of those obscure things that, this is my mortgage payment? No, they're faking a bunch of stuff.
1: Right.
0: You'll get emails that look so real or texts that you think are from someone serious.
3: So, and they're not. So real. It's amazing.
0: Mm-hmm. Yeah, it's almost gone to the point where you never know. You got to do a backup call. Hey, this is the bank. Did you really send me this?
3: Right.
0: No, you got on some list. So Incogni can start the process of getting you off of them. Incogni. Incogni. Check it out, please. I think you'll really be happy about it. Now, coming up in the world of sports, we have exactly what?
3: Rams win the Monday Nighter over the Giants 28-6. Matthew Stafford, a record-setting performance. The Bears have announced that Caleb Williams might be ready for this weekend's game. Monday night's game against the Eagles. And also, we've got David Rush.
0: Oh, it's a good one from David.
3: And a world record.
0: And do you know what the shopping bag trick is?
1: We're going to find out, guys.
3: Oh. Well, you're holding a shopping bag in front of your groin, but you've cut a hole in the back of it.
2: Is that it?
3: And
0: you're almost there.
2: That got me kicked out of Old Navy once.
3: Yeah. It's tougher to do with the clear plastic bag.
0: We'll find out if you want paper or plastic when you shopping bag your male member.
3: That's what I do when I show it to them.
0: Welcome back. These are the O'Reilly Auto Parts Studios. 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
19: I'm Storm Tracker 6 meteorologist Katie Nicolau. Here are the look at your forecast. Today, high temperatures will be in the low 60s with partly cloudy skies and some gusty winds, possibly up to 20 to 25 miles per hour. Tonight, lows will be near 50 with partly cloudy skies. Then for the day tomorrow, it's still partly cloudy, but we could have some isolated rain showers.
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0: 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And like Chick said, this is a great gift and a really cool product. I have one at my house. As soon as you walk in, you can see it right over there and on the left. And there's a bunch of cool photos on there. I'm about to.
1: Right over there on the left, huh?
0: When you walk in, you take a right turn, then right there on the left.
1: Oh, yeah.
2: Okay.
1: Yeah.
0: It's where, where I keep all my mail.
1: None of us have been there except Ace. Okay.
0: I didn't allow Ace in that wing.
1: Oh. All right.
0: 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It's A-U-R-A, AuraFrames.com. It's a great gift. Christy Lee, what is coming up from the Incogno? What news?
2: Incogno desk. We have penis growing. With a shopping bag, will that work?
1: I'm going to say, thank God, it grows. Okay.
2: Whew. Well.
1: Oh, it have to.
2: Well.
0: We'll find out about that.
2: And there's a big trend in threesomes happening. I don't know if you guys have heard about this.
1: Woo-hoo! Is there a threesome newsletter or
2: apparently,
1: something?
2: Apparently, threesome interest is on the rise.
0: Is the new trend another dude? No thanks.
1: They got plenty of those, right?
0: Okay. These are the O'Reilly Auto Parts Studios. 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
19: I'm Storm Tracker 6 meteorologist Katie Nicolau. Here are the look at your forecast. Today, high temperatures will be in the low 60s with partly cloudy skies and some gusty winds, possibly up to 20 to 25 miles per hour. Tonight, lows will be near 50 with partly cloudy skies. Then for the day tomorrow, it's still partly cloudy, but we could have some isolated rain showers.
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0: penis. So I gave her a piece of my mind. One little laugh at the end.
1: Thank you very
2: much. It's very cute, Pat.
0: Cute is not what I was going for.
2: What were you going for?
0: Big laughs.
3: I was almost, it was almost, I'll tell you, it was almost too pretty.
2: It was pretty.
4: Coming up.
3: Dylan-esque, actually.
4: Coming up, a little bit of history for you. Coming up, Ozfest coming back.
5: Nice.
4: We'll tell you about that. And
3: are they going to have like an animatronic Ozzy? Or that'd be.
4: I think it's just sort of in the spirit of bands that or would be associated with Ozzy and his particular sphere of music. Right now, I want to remind you about Pigskin Picks. 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
12: 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But William Lawrence calls himself a socialist, a radical political activist more extreme than any Michigan Democrat. 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William Lawrence is too dangerous for Michigan and unfit for Congress.
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17: It's the Storm Tracker 6 forecast on Q106.
18: I'm Storm Tracker 6 meteorologist Katie Nicolau. Here are the look at your forecast. Today, high temperatures will be in the low 60s with partly cloudy skies and some gusty winds, possibly up to 20 to 25 miles per hour. Tonight, lows will be near 50 with partly cloudy skies. Then for the day tomorrow, it's still partly cloudy, but we could have some isolated rain showers.
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14: I'm Storm Tracker 6 meteorologist Katie Nicolau. Here are the look at your forecast. Today, high temperatures will be in the low 60s with partly cloudy skies and some gusty winds, possibly up to 20 to 25 miles per hour. Tonight, lows will be near 50 with partly cloudy skies. Then for the day tomorrow, it's still partly cloudy, but we could have some isolated rain showers.
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5: Hi.
2: Hi. There's Josh Arnold.
6: Hello.
2: Hello, Josh. There's Ace Consby.
7: Howdy.
2: Hello, Ace. And I'm Chick, and hello, Tom.
7: Hello, Chick McGee.
2: Yes.
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3: Why, thank you, Tom Griswold. California has officially established September 25th as Dolly Parton Day. The day, 9-2-5, was selected in honor of her beloved song, 9-to-5. Governor Gavin Newsom said, quote, with this bill, we are not just establishing a day to celebrate Dolly Parton. We are creating an annual reminder to us every year to live the way she did, joyfully, graciously, and with a whole lot of heart.
7: That's great. Mm-hmm. Congratulations,
6: Gavin. I think it should be national.
7: Yeah, I agree.
2: 9-2-5, yeah.
3: Yeah. Well, we could all make it that way.
7: There's a handful of those that play off the number. 420.
2: Mm-hmm. May the 4th.
7: Yeah, may the 4th be with you. There are a couple more.
2: I can't think of any right now.
7: I can't either. I'm asking. Mm. But apparently there's no answer. Okay, good.
3: Well, Pi Day. There's one.
7: There
3: right?
7: you go.
2: March 14th.
7: 314.
6: Maybe we can sit here for 10 minutes and try to think of something.
4: we're not prepared.
7: We have 35 left.
3: Ozzy.
2: What? 35? Where'd you
3: Ozzy's Ozfest is coming back. Organizers confirmed that the Heavy Metal Festival will return in 2027 with dates in both the United States and in the UK. More information will be shared at a later date. The famed Metal Festival last took place here in the States on December 31st, 2018. Wow, that seems... Wow. The inaugural Ozfest took place in 1996 with just two dates. Both of those were in Los Angeles.
2: I just hope they have an animatronic Ozzy. Hello, insert name here. Thank you for coming out to Ozfest. Would you like a picture?
7: Have those?
3: They could do the hologram deal.
7: Have those things worked ever?
6: The holograms?
7: Yeah, but, I mean, I know. I mean, I know they function, but I mean, have they ever been successful on tour?
6: I don't know.
4: I think the Tupac.
3: I have not.
4: Tupac
3: seen
4: one was successful. Yeah,
2: that was
4: kind
2: was
4: of.
2: Was it?
4: I heard it was okay. Yeah.
7: I mean, did it? But I'm saying as a concert. Business, did that make money?
4: I think the Elvis thing did.
7: Really?
4: Yeah.
7: Kind of depressing.
3: If you're a real fan and you want to see, I don't know.
7: A hologram?
3: I don't know how much a hologram would cost to make. I would think it would be.
2: Well, you know what they say. If you have to ask, you can't afford it.
3: I can't afford it. Yep. Jack Sabbath, the band featuring Jack Black and the sons of Rage Against the Machine's Tom Morello and Anthrax's Scott Ian, set to perform at Power to the People Festival. In addition to Mr. Black, guitarist Roman Morello, 15, and bassist Revel Ian, 14, will be joined by drumming prodigy Yoyoka, 16, and keyboardist Hugo Weiss. They will perform Mr. Morello's festival taking place October 3rd at Meriwether Post Pavilion in Columbia, Maryland.
7: It's a great name.
2: Hmm.
7: Jack Sabbath.
3: Mm-hmm.
7: Right there. Very good. Very good. Very good.
3: And thousands of Lord of the Ring fans from across the world gathered to celebrate the UK's first Hobbit event of its kind. The Weston Park Estate in Staffordshire was transformed into the Shire for the four-day Tolkien-inspired event called the Brandywine Festival. The live-action role-play experience meant attendees dressed and acted like creatures portrayed in The Lord of the Rings.
2: Complete with the hairy feet, all that, right? Don't
6: Austin,
2: they have hairy,
6: yeah.
2: Hobbits have hairy feet.
7: Mm-hmm. Yeah. It's in Dorkshire, is that?
3: Yeah.
2: Ah. Just down the road from Nerdville?
3: Yeah.
2: Okay. Dorkshire.
7: I did see, I'm trying to find, sorry, I wasn't really paying attention. I'm trying to find out if any of these
4: hologram
7: hologram things have
3: right? been successful?
7: I don't even recall one ever coming. I know that
6: Roy Orbison did one. I mean, the most successful has to be Jim and the Holograms.
5: Right, right. They were around for a while.
6: Yeah, I mean, they different what, three, iterations. Four seasons.
5: Yeah,
6: I mean, they were.
5: I don't even know who they are.
3: No.
6: Oh, sorry.
5: No, it's a good joke. It stands.
6: Yeah. Thank you.
5: Yes.
6: Sometimes the listeners
5: you don't have
6: are
5: to get
6: laughing.
5: It. It's a cartoon time.
7: Oh, sorry.
6: From me and Josh's childhood.
5: Yeah.
7: Oh, okay.
5: And we get a lot of listeners our age.
6: Yeah. So sometimes we make references.
7: I know that the George Jones hologram was so realistic it wouldn't show up occasionally.
5: Where?
6: Oh, really?
7: Yeah.
2: No show Jones.
7: Yeah,
5: way more obscure than Jim and the hologram. You have to know who George Jones is and his behavior.
4: His last
3: on tour.
5: Yeah.
7: Yeah. He's famous, Josh. He was called No Show Jones.
5: No, I understand. Well, yeah. No, but we're teaching way more people that than Jim and the hologram.
2: And it's G-E-M, right?
5: Yeah.
2: Jim, yeah.
7: It was a cartoon?
5: Oh, no, it's J-E-M.
6: It's J-E-M.
5: Yeah, it is J-E-M.
2: Oh, it is J-E-M. Yeah. Okay.
6: Yeah. It was a cartoon. Yeah, about four girls in a band.
5: Yeah, I think there were three holograms.
6: Yeah.
2: Kind of Josie and the Pussycats, but
5: yeah.
2: No.
5: Right.
7: Oh, okay.
5: But 80s style, yeah.
2: That's right.
7: I'm really not aware of it.
6: Right? Really wish I wouldn't have brought it up now.
3: I'm glad you did. Yes.
7: Perfectly valid. Ace, of course, knows about it because there isn't a TV show that Ace hasn't seen ever.
5: You have to sample things, Tom.
7: I see.
3: Okay. Astronauts aboard the International Space Station held a dance party 260 miles above Earth.
2: Yeah, they did.
3: NASA's Jessica Meir shared videos from the boogie session. Who says that?
2: I bet you can.
5: I'll tell you who says that.
3: Yeah. That guy.
2: I bet you can moonwalk up and down, and they sure did have a boogie session, didn't they, Tom? My God.
5: Isn't that International Space Station almost out of gas? When does it come? When does it land?
3: You'd think, right?
7: They don't call it ISIS anymore, right?
3: No, they just say ISS.
7: Oddly fell into
3: She says she pulled some moves in microgravity along with her colleagues, NASA's Jack Hathaway and Anil Menon and ESA's Sophie Adonau. Ms. Meir said
7: that. I love their jingle.
3: Volume up and get your groove on. A bit of weekend dancing on the space station to start your week off right. That was her video caption. So, did you have boogie sessions? Did you ever go out on a boogie session?
7: No, but I mean, in zero gravity. I mean,
3: that'd be fun.
5: Yeah.
3: Hell yeah, it would.
6: You really do that backspin I've always been trying to pull off.
2: The moonwalk, yeah.
3: All right.
2: That Russian dance you can't do in gravity, yeah.
6: Oh, that'd be super fun.
7: Oh, the one where you kick your legs out? Oh, yeah, that's cool.
3: They look like they're laying down, don't they?
4: Watching a video of this?
6: Oh, boy, this is... Well, thank goodness they're astronauts because they can't dance for crap.
2: No.
5: It's got to be hard to dance in zero Gs.
2: Every one of them using the term boogie session.
3: Yeah, I could too. Yeah, now that you say that.
7: Is the guy on top, is he strapped down?
3: I don't know, but the gal in the blue shirt looks like she's got on spandex pants straight from the 80s.
2: Oh, those are purple, right?
3: Yeah, look at that.
2: Oh, there's a pink and a blue there, and a pink shirt? No, okay.
5: I hate everything that's going on.
4: Everything about it is forced and fake.
7: Do you,
5: Exactly.
7: When the ladies have a lot of hair, obviously it's floating around.
3: Right.
7: Do you like that look?
3: Who are you asking?
4: Looking at me?
7: Yeah, I mean, do you think that's because it's kind of
3: sexy?
5: I think it is kind of sexy.
4: Crazy.
5: It's the same thing when you see like a footage of women swimming underwater.
3: Yeah.
5: Oh, there's a sexiness to the flowing.
7: Kind of an odd, kind of an unusual look at the ISIS International Space Station. Would you call it the boogie party? Okay.
6: Yeah, yes. There's no boogie session at ISIS.
3: No.
2: Yeah, they really.
3: They frown on that. Wow. Yeah.
2: Dancing.
7: Not a lot
2: general.
7: Of fun for those folks.
3: A recent Talker research survey reveals the struggles us women face with our clothing.
5: Oh, really?
3: Yes. Commissioned by Bravissimo, the poll of 5,000 women across all 50 states found across the board, bras are the top item women have difficult time finding a perfect fit for.
2: Now,
3: 55%.
2: Help me with this, and I'm just an observer, but there are two types of women that put their bras on. They buckle it in the front, then swing it around back, or they can actually buckle in the back with their, you know what I mean?
3: My favorite bras, actually, I step into now.
2: You step into them?
3: Mm-hmm.
2: and pull them up.
6: You can't be sagging that much.
4: Poor Christy, you're not that old.
7: Are you playing soccer with those babies?
3: No, I'm just saying that's how they ask you to put them on.
2: No kidding.
7: So is it already clamped?
3: Yeah, there's no clamps to it. You have to either pull it over your head or pull it up.
7: How many of them clasp in the front?
3: Quite a few. You can buy a front loader if you'd like.
7: Man. A front loader, they call it?
2: Boy, that's my favorite. They go, wow.
6: Yeah. First time you discover that. That's a
2: noise I make them make. Wah.
3: And it's so funny that we were doing this story right now because I literally said yesterday, I have just two bras out of all the bras I've ever had that I really like wearing. Like, they're the only two that fit.
6: Can you go online and buy 10 of those?
3: I could, but they don't. Because of the way they're made, they don't fit all the shirts, so I'd have to, you know what I mean?
6: Oh, like,
2: fit all the shirts.
6: That didn't even occur to me. Of course
3: my shirts. Like, I wore a dress the other day, the cleavage was too low, I had because it's a little bit taller. 50% said they have trouble finding jeans to fit, and swimsuit was third with 30%.
8: Ladies, if you're having any trouble, I'm more than happy
3: to be a bra fitter?
8: To help you fit into the right size bra.
3: Really?
7: I'm just asking. I don't know the answer to this. And unless you find it somewhat offensive that I consider you the authoritative source on pornography, but someone has to have done this. And I'm just asking, has there ever a Cinderella-like movie about instead of the shoe?
3: It's finding the bra?
7: Finding the brassiere.
3: That fits the woman?
6: I don't know. I don't know how many porn movies there are based on
3: kids'
6: children's
3: movies.
6: Stories.
2: Yeah, but Tom, I will tell you, I'll join Josh in this. That is a great question.
6: Yes.
4: Yeah.
2: My goodness.
7: Wouldn't that be a funny movie, though?
6: Has there ever been a Sleeping Beauty porn where instead of kissing her?
3: Yeah.
2: And don't even get me started about Winnie the Pooh, okay?
7: Bill Cosby.
2: My goodness.
7: Bill Cosby and Sleeping Beauty. Don't wake her up, Bill. Don't worry.
3: Nearly 60% feel they rush.
2: And that's not a beanstalk, Josh, if you know what I mean.
6: Yep.
2: Oh, Jack and the beanstalk.
7: So what you're saying is that would not be a good movie.
3: No.
6: I'm just saying, I don't think the guys in the porno industry, the men and women, sit around going, hey.
2: What was
6: your favorite cartoon as a kid?
2: Yeah.
6: Can we turn that into a porno?
2: He-Man and She-Ra almost writes itself.
8: Although I have seen some, it wasn't Scooby-Doo, but it was Thelma.
6: Yeah. You're, yeah.
8: Yeah.
6: Yeah.
7: What's coming up, Christy?
6: Thelma did all of a sudden get sexy
8: in
6: the last few years.
8: Yeah.
3: Coming up, what are we going to talk about? We're going to talk about Minecraft and a pumpkin toy that's apparently singing a raunchy song.
2: And we're also going to talk about being able to commit someone that you to a mental health facility that you work with.
3: Are we allowed to do that, or does it have to be a loved one?
2: I'm sure it's going to require a state legislative act, but right. You start beginning.
7: In the movie, the prince is going around to all the ladies.
3: Yeah,
7: all the maidens and seeing which one fits the
2: procedure. Does bra fit you?
8: Yes, you ask 5150 to get someone committed now.
9: I think 72 hours.
7: Since it's a porno, I'm assuming it's going to be a huge brassiere.
2: Well, now
6: probably
2: does he have a glass brassiere? Is that what he's doing?
7: No, it's just a regular cloth. What do they make him out of? Silk? I don't know.
9: Silk. Burlap.
2: Silk. See now
3: they do have silk.
6: Well,
3: that's
6: sure, but
2: I think you're
3: not the everyday.
7: Pat's idea: the prince and the burlap brassiere. This writes itself.
2: God,
9: they're going to take that off quickly.
3: Yeah, they are.
6: Yeah.
3: Oh boy.
2: I hope you're really trying to be odd and not actually that odd. 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
7: Booberella.
3: Still on this.
2: Yeah, yeah, that's closer than Cinderella. Yeah.
7: Okay. We're coming back to the O'Reilly Auto Parts Studios. 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
0: Thanks for listening to the Bob and Tom Show this morning. 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
17: 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Tom Barrett stood up to his party when it mattered, because Tom Barrett stands for us. But William Lawrence calls himself a socialist, a radical political activist more extreme than any Michigan Democrat. Lawrence called repeatedly to defund the Lansing police, founded a radical environmental group that called to abolish prisons, and even raised bail money for domestic terrorists. William Lawrence is too dangerous for Michigan and unfit for Congress.
18: I'm Tom Barrett, candidate for Congress, and I approve this message.
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20: I'm Storm Tracker 6 meteorologist Katie Nicolau. Here are the look at your forecast. Today, high temperatures will be in the low 60s with partly cloudy skies and some gusty winds, possibly up to 20 to 25 miles per hour. Tonight, lows will be near 50 with partly cloudy skies. Then for the day tomorrow, it's still partly cloudy, but we could have some isolated rain showers.
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7: Dear Bob and Tom, buddy of ours got drunk, passed out. We were on a campfire. We put marshmallows down his pants.
22: I would imagine that maybe...
7: So when he woke up, he thought he had defecated in his own trousers. Mm-hmm. Thank you, sir. Another brilliant
3: idea.
7: Lovely.
3: You
22: know, that is darn close to brilliant.
23: You know, normally, I'm not on the defecation page with Tom, but this,
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23: 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I think we should sit around and talk about that, shouldn't we? Can we talk about that for a couple minutes, fellas?
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3: Hi.
2: There's Pat Godwin.
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2: Hello, Jeff Oskey.
25: Hi, friends.
2: Yes, there's Josh Arnold.
26: Hi.
2: Ace Cosby.
27: Hello.
2: Hello, and hello, Tom.
7: How about Hooterella?
26: Hooterella.
2: Instead of Cinderella, the adult version would be Hooterella.
7: Or Booberella?
2: Well, there's...
26: Barbarella. I think it's a Barbarella, yeah.
2: Barbarella was already somewhat exotic, or they said erotic, I'm sorry. They said, anyway.
3: Jane Fonda?
7: Yeah, I never saw that. I had no interest whatsoever. We were just talking about something else. Let's move forward here. We have Christy Lee with her man's tie on today. I like that look. Kind of, as I believe Chick pointed out, kind of a Annie Hall-esque look.
3: All right.
7: Looks right. No, you look great.
3: Thanks. A mother is sounding the alarm after a viral children's light-up pumpkin toy that she claims plays raunchy songs.
2: Uh-oh.
3: And her TikTok clip user, who goes by the moniker Glow Up Between Naps, says, let me de-influence you on buying this viral Jabberin' Jack pumpkin if you have children. She then shows the toy singing a Halloween song with the alleged sexual innuendos like, we'll be wicked for one night, morbid and nefarious, and when the sun goes down till morning, it will just be us.
26: Oh, yeah.
3: What?
26: Boy, how offensive.
3: And how would you like to scream all night? I'll fill you full of fright.
7: That's offensive to somebody?
26: Yeah, apparently.
3: Apparently.
25: I think there's something about spreading a seed.
3: Guide you in
25: up.
3: The darkest deeds and spoil you with my roasted pumpkin seeds.
26: Yeah, no, this isn't anything sexual.
3: The founder and president of
26: Mindscope
3: Products.
25: Oh, I wanted it to be.
3: George Belanchi, which manufactures Jabberin' Jack, told USA Today in a statement, quote, We understood the song as playful Halloween humor, but we recognize some listeners hear it differently.
7: I don't even think it's innuendo.
26: It's no. not. It's, if anything, it's just poorly written Halloween lyrics.
3: Yeah.
7: I mean, because they're... Do we have the actual... Oh, no, we don't have the audio. Okay.
26: His mom is just... Well, she's on TikTok.
2: Looking so. For... Yeah.
7: Well, there are people who wake up every day just waiting to be offended by something.
26: Right.
7: That's all they do. It's a profession now.
3: According to the Toys website, each Jabber and Jack has different songs loaded onto it. There are 9 songs in total. Each toy has 3 of them, along with 40 lines of jokes and phrases per character.
26: Also, your kid has no idea what... I mean, this is not...
3: No.
2: Yeah, you have to be somewhat aware of, even to take it in the abstract.
3: Lighten up, Mom.
7: But, I mean, it's not... Like I said, it's not even innuendo. We'll be wicked for one night, morbid and nefarious, and when the sun goes down till morning, it'll just be us. There's...
25: Yeah, it says more about the mom finding exactly. it weird. Right. It's like, what are you into, you weirdo, that you're hearing that in this song?
2: You're humping a pumpkin? What's
26: Everybody
2: going on
26: knows
2: there?
26: Roasted pumpkin seeds are a thing.
3: Right, that's one of the great parts about doing a pumpkin.
7: I wonder why her husband calls himself the Headless Horseman.
3: Oh, do we have something?
7: I bet.
2: Oh, you pee through that.
7: Oh, wait a minute. This is it? Okay.
26: Can we do it?
7: Okay, I don't hear anything. Here it is.
4: I've made a life of scaring trick-or-treaters.
2: Yeah.
4: It's rewarding.

0: Who wants to be wicked for one night?
1: Yeah.
0: Do I look mesmerizing in this light? This villainous facade is just because I'm shy. Come closer. A kiss for you. And it tastes like pumpkin pie.
2: Well, okay.
3: It certainly is delivered in a way.
2: But that one wasn't one of the quotes they gave.
3: No, but if it's saying those things in that voice, you do get more of an idea as to her complaint.
4: Right.
1: Yeah.
3: Huh.
4: That's kind of funny, actually.
3: I still don't think a kid's going to pick up on it.
4: No.
1: Yeah, but I don't want anything telling my kid to come kiss it.
2: Really?
3: Yeah.
5: Okay.
1: I mean, that's weird.
3: I don't know. I mean, you had an Elmo begging kids to tickle him for a long time.
4: Yeah, so
3: I don't know if this stuff is...
5: Don't you have a kid who kisses stuffed animals or something like that? Probably, right?
4: Mm-hmm.
5: Special stuffed animal?
3: I mean, when I grew up, we had Frenchie the Frog. He was a beret-wearing toad, and you had to...
5: We had Oral Pleasure Annie. Remember that?
4: Oh.
5: Yeah. That's way over the line. And
2: a little anal Annie.
3: What was it?
5: There's that.
4: Why do you do that?
5: I believe
4: why?
5: It's little Annie Fanny.
2: Oh, sorry.
5: Tom.
2: Oh, boy. Sorry. So, I mean...
3: She's not completely insane.
2: Yeah, because... The quotes that we were given in the story aren't...
4: Not delivered.
3: He is being seductive.
4: And his delivery
5: is very, very seductive.
2: Okay. Yeah. So that should just be marked as a...
5: So is it like
4: an adult toy
2: for an adult? Because if you look at costumes, that's the whole sphere of the costume world now. It It's the sexy nurse, the sexy doctor, the sexy...
5: Especially for girls. Yeah, everything's sexy. Yeah.
2: And adult Halloween parties have become a very big thing. That's what that's for.
5: Is that pumpkin like have a screen on the front so it can...
3: Yeah, they're big, dude. I see the ads for them on social media all the time.
5: No kidding.
3: Yeah. And they're super expensive. They sell out.
5: Yeah.
3: Actually, I don't know how expensive.
2: I don't understand. How does it work?
3: It's like an LED screen and it's... So all those features
5: has all those mouth moving and
3: right. I also think they're not made in America, and so some of these lyrics in wherever they're made are not necessarily innuendo.
5: Right,
2: just bad translation.
3: Yeah, it's just awkward, and they could even be AI written. Hmm. It sounds that way because the lyrics kind of work like all AI songs.
2: Right. And this one's called the Jabberin' Jack Pumpkin.
4: Yep.
3: Yeah. I had looked into getting them because they look cool, but
2: and you say they're expensive.
3: If I remember correctly, they were not. They weren't like it wasn't something I was like, oh yeah, I'll get three.
5: Mm-hmm.
3: But
5: it's a little bit too expensive.
4: For
5: a joke
3: without I don't have kids so.
4: Oh, it's an animated built-in projector and speaker, and it's $59.99, I think.
2: Now, what does your Billy Bass go for these days?
3: Mine is modified.
5: Oh,
3: so, yeah. It sings me so horny, so I can't. I don't know if that ups the resale or not. Yeah.
2: Have they made a programmable Billy Bass where you could...
3: People have rigged them themselves.
2: Okay.
3: They've,
5: What do they call that, jailbreak or something?
3: Yeah. Yeah, they've done it on their own, but I don't know.
2: That's a big thing now, I guess, for these electric bikes.
4: What?
2: They jailbreak them and... some of them can go up to 55 miles an hour.
3: Oh, like they remove a car that's on there? Yeah.
2: And you can go online and get the instructions.
3: Ooh,
6: we used to do that with the golf carts across the street when I was a...
2: Take the governor off?
6: We had like two that number 14 and number 29 didn't have governors on it. So they would. You could jump a sand trap.
2: Steven Singer Jewelers, want to see what you could be winning? Well, just check out the inventory at IHateStevenSinger.com. Have some fun. Also, while you're at it, got that Price Picks app and more. 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

That's the new one from Motionless and White with Skylar Grey called R.I.P. on Michigan's Rock Station, Q106. I'm Spin, and that's part of opening up our time together today with me, which will include the 9 is at noon, Feeding Frenzy, Weekend Dirty at 1:30 for tickets to see Fosh for the People at Michigan Lottery Amphitheater, October 2nd, the 2K at 2. We're going to play the Rocking Dead for your shot at $500 thanks to Awaken Haunted Attraction in an hour, and then some commercial free cue straight out of the Bob and Tom Show, which will include rock from Green Day and Pearl Jam after AC/DC. 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

Green Day American Idiot on Miskin's Rock Station, Q106. I'm Span. I hope you're practicing your zombie performance for me. I'm going to put out that call a little bit later in this hour and then some commercial free.

Five Finger Death Punch with Baby Metal, The End is on Michigan's Rock Station Q106. The Rocking Dead is still going one last day. If you'd like to win your way into the horror trivia tournament at Awakened Haunted Attraction this Saturday, then you had best practice your zombie impression and get ready. I'm going to put the cue to call in real soon after Fallout Boy. 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
1: 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Any caller 6 at 517-694-QNO6. 517-694-7106. Caller 6 needs to give me a zombie impression for the ages that will score them the invite into the Awaken Haunted Attraction Haunted Trivia Tournament this Saturday. Running out of chances to get up in there, so practice your zombie impression and call me and be caller 6 right now as we do Black Hole Sun from Soundgarden. In an hour and then some commercial free Q, we're on Michigan's Rock Station, Q106.

Autumn King's gone, gone, gone on Michigan's Rock Station, Q106. But in this moment with Dayseeker is coming after Godsmack. 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

Van Halen on Miskin's Rock Station, Q106. We're in an hour and then some commercial free Q, and I'm going to give you that Ryan Purds after the new In This Moment with Dayseeker. I Want to Believe is on Q106.

Ryan Purd, Sour on Michigan's Rock Station, Q106. I'm Span, and pretty soon another shot of cash, and a lot more is coming after Buck Cherry. Lit Up, I'll explain on Michigan's Rock Station, Q106.

0: Today's greatest world so cold on Miskin's Rock Station Q106. I'm Span, and it will be cold at Awaken Haunted Attraction at that horror trivia tournament where you will get a Q106 Awaken Haunted Attraction t-shirt just for having gotten in there. And how do you do that? 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In doing so, you join the Rocking Dead, and you're up in that Awakened Haunted Attraction Horror Trivia Tournament for your shot at up to $500 and loot with Michigan's Rock Station Q106.
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2: It's the Storm Tracker 6 forecast on Q106.
19: I'm Storm Tracker 6 meteorologist Katie Nicolau. Here with a look at your forecast. Today, high temperatures will be in the low 60s with partly cloudy skies and some gusty winds, possibly up to 20 to 25 miles per hour. Tonight, lows will be near 50 with partly cloudy skies. Then for the day tomorrow, it's still partly cloudy, but we could have some isolated rain showers.
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3: That's

The funeral portrait with Ivan Moody of Five Figure Death Punch. Holy Water is on Michigan's rock station Q106. Kingdom Collapse, the band that tore up the stage last week, is coming after Metallica. 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

Beck, Loser on Miskin's Rock Station, Q106. I'm Span, and there is a lot going on at Awaken 100 Attraction. In fact, if you like singing and money, I got just the thing for you after Kingdom Collapse, Survivors on Q106.

0: They were so damn good on stage. That was Kingdom Collapse with Survivor on Michigan's Rock Station Q106. I'm Spanning. If you are a fan of getting paid and singing, well, Awaken Haunted Attraction has karaoke for you. It's horror-themed karaoke contest action going down Friday, October 2nd at Awaken Haunted Attraction, where you pick your song and compete for cash and prizes. And there will be a lot of yelling to determine who wins, so bring people with you that night, because if they're loud enough, they could shepherd you right on to victory, where you can score cash goodies. Now, got to be at least 21 to compete, and we only need 30 people to sign up, so we're running out of spaces quick at Q106FM.com. 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And speaking of things going down at Awaken Haunted Attraction,
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0: Dead Poets Society featuring The Warning Hurt on Michigan's Rock Station Q106. I'm Span, and that opens up our feeding frenzy where you can send me a request the whole noon hour until 1 o'clock by texting frenzy to 517-694-QNL6, frenzy to 517-694-7106. That, of course, means it's also time for...
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0: Once upon a time, Courtney Love became Courtney Cobain. But before she even really started dating him, she wrote a poem that was eventually to become the song Doll Parts, which was recorded while she and Kurt Cobain were married. But the album Live Through This, that features the song Doll Parts that she wrote before she started dating him and recorded while she was with him, the album dropped after Kurt Cobain is dead. Now, there's a lot of speculation, and there will be for the rest of our lives, of people who think this or that about what happened between Courtney Love and Kurt Cobain. I'm not here to contribute to that. I'm here to give you the story of Doll Parts and let you know. I don't know what to let you know, to be honest. I'm just telling you this story, and bear that in mind as part of the entire ethos of Courtney and Kurt and whatever the hell it means as we continue to grow up and get old and just ask questions to what the hell was going on in that relationship. In the meantime, I'm going to focus on more rock I got for you after your 90s at noon with Hole, Doll Parts from Live Through This from 1994 on Michigan's Rock Station Q106.

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0: From Ashes to New, Die for You on Michigan's Rock Station, Q106. I'm Span, and you know what would make Q106 better? 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
8: 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But William Lawrence calls himself a socialist, a radical political activist more extreme than any Michigan Democrat. 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William Lawrence is too dangerous for Michigan and unfit for Congress.
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14: I'm Storm Tracker 6 meteorologist Katie Nicolau. Here are the look at your forecast. Today, high temperatures will be in the low 60s with partly cloudy skies and some gusty winds, possibly up to 20 to 25 miles per hour. Tonight, lows will be near 50 with partly cloudy skies. Then for the day tomorrow, it's still partly cloudy, but we could have some isolated rain showers.
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0: 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Become one of the rocking dead and win with Awaken Haunted Attraction.
1: Win money up to $500 and loot along the way in the Awaken Haunted Attraction Horror Trivia Tournament going down Saturday. 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I need your zombie impression. Caller 6 is 517-694-7106. 517-694-QN06. Give me your zombie impression, and you are up in that horror trivia tournament for your chance at cash and loot. Thanks to Awaken Haunted Attraction and Michigan's Rock Station, QN06. I'm Spanking on those phones as we do Day Seeker. Crawl back to my coffin is on QN06.

0: 6 and Awaken the Haunted Attraction want to hook you up with cash and loot. Become one of the rocking dead and win with Awaken Haunted Attraction.
1: Cuban 06, who are you and where are you from?
2: Brian from Jackson.
1: Brian from Jackson. All right. Are you ready to give me your best 10 seconds of zombie action you've ever given anyone ever?
2: I hope so.
1: All right, Brian. When you are ready, 3, 2, 1, showtime!

0: I feel like I just got zombie serenaded. You were kind of right on tune there for a couple of those.
1: I heard one the other day on it that was really sketchy.
0: Real talk, Brian, there have been a few that have been sketchy, but we tend to be on the generous side because, I mean, there's only so much jerk we're willing to be with people who could win money and loot. I mean, ain't that fair?
1: That's fair.
0: Yeah, you worked hard to be caller 6. You succeeded. You gave me a zombie impression I liked. You succeeded. And now you're in the horror trivia tournament this Saturday at Awaken Haunted Attraction. You will get a Q106 Awaken Haunted Attraction t-shirt, and you may win up to $500 and some loot. Nice job, Brian.
1: Thanks.
0: We're doing this again at 2:30 and 4:30. If you'd like to win, better bone up on your zombie impression and enjoy being caller 6 and trying to win your way into the horror trivia tournament. But first, let's do some more music featuring Avatar, their new one, Crying Fire, is on Miskin's Rock Station, Q106.

0: Avatar, Crying Fire on Michigan's Rock Station, Q106. I'm Span, and the pet of the week is a lovely animal brought to me at Empire Motors of Lansing on MLK to North of 96 by Hannah from Ingham County Animal Control and Shelter, or one of the other lovely staff from Dora to Michaela to Morgan and Ryan. And it's awesome. Awesome, awesome, awesome. When I show that dog off, sometimes a cat, that you can adopt for free simply by going through the process at Ingham. But we do insist you watch the video on the Q106 Facebook page to make sure that you're not just adopting the pet of the week because it's free. 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Making sure the animal fits your lifestyle, your home, your family. That's the main key. And that's why we make the videos. To make this a match made in pure, awesome love. The pet of the week with Empire Motors of Lansing and Michigan's Rock Station, Q106.
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Bad Omens, Dying to Love on Miskin's Rock Station, Q106, getting close to that Quick and Dirty at 1:30, where you can win tickets for Foster the People at Michigan Lottery Amphitheater, October 2nd. But first, we got to do Theory of a Dead Man's latest, and this brand new one from Five Figure Death Punch, Nails in the Coffin, is on Michigan's Rock Station, Q106.

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Oh.

Do you have a dead man Winnebago lay low on Miskin's Rock Station Q106? I'm Span. And a little bit later this hour, we're going to get quick and dirty at 1:30 for your chance to win tickets into Foster the People. They're going to be at Michigan Lottery Amphitheater October 3rd, where you could be two if you answer my question true about none other than Godsmack. But first, we got to talk about getting you paid after Guns N' Roses. Sweet Child of Mine is on Michigan's Rock Station Q106.

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17: I'm Storm Tracker 6 meteorologist Katie Nicolau. Here are the look at your forecast. Today, high temperatures will be in the low 60s with partly cloudy skies and some gusty winds, possibly up to 20 to 25 miles per hour. Tonight, lows will be near 50 with partly cloudy skies. Then for the day tomorrow, it's still partly cloudy, but we could have some isolated rain showers.
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0: You damn right it is. This is that game where you answer a rock news question correctly by text for a chance to win your way into a show. And this week, I got tickets for you to see Foster the People. They're going to be at Michigan Lottery Amphitheater October 3rd, where you could be two if you answer October 2nd, my bad, where you could be two if you answer my question true about God's... Hold on, something's up. Hold up, come on. Get it going now. There we go. To give away Foster the People tickets, I was specifically requested to play Foster the People. So I will, while I talk to you about Godsmack. In a recent interview, Sully was asked about what are plans for the new version of Godsmack. And he said, they're working on new music. What new music? I don't know, but he says it's coming next year. My question for you is, what season did he say? Because Sully did say that Godsmack will be producing new music once they get in the studio early next year. But in a specific season, he said he'd most likely be start putting new music out for radio. What is the season? Text that season to 517-694-7106, 517-694-Q106, and you could win tickets to see these guys October 2nd, which is a week from Friday, at Michigan Lottery Amphitheater. Thanks to the Quick and Dirty at 1:30. This is so weird doing it this way, but here we are. I've serviced what I was supposed to do. Let's go back to my music. As I give you none other than Godsmack Voodoo on Michigan's Rock Station Q106.

0: Evanescence, tell me when you've had enough on Michigan's Rock Station, Q106, I'm Span. Ooh, buddy. So, there is this thing that we do that is get out in front of you and show you things that ordinarily you would not have known about or experienced. And one of those in particular is the third annual Dance by the River powwow at Adado Riverfront Park in Lansing, Saturday afternoon from 4 until 5:30. That's where Metal Mandy will be running things and representing and hanging out. You should go see her. You should go hang out with Q106 at the third annual Dance by the River powwow. 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

0: Bill Murray with A Day to Remember Always Let You Down is on Michigan's Rock Station, Q106, I'm Span. And sometimes when a band drops a song, the story isn't the song. It's the band that made it along with the song. And one in particular comes to mind as we go back in time.
1: Taking you back to the first decade of the new millennium. It's 2K's at 2 on Q106.
0: There is such a thing as so kooky, it's cool. And that is the case with The Darkness. From their 2003 album, Permission to Land, they perform a kind of rock music that is more 70s and 80s inspired, and definitely 80s glam rock inspired. Meanwhile, the band kind of looks like a bunch of dads. Middle-aged dads, young middle-aged dads, but middle-aged dads, with the lead singer having a mouthful of chiclets crooked in all directions. But when you watch the video and you listen to this song, you cannot help but want to learn the lyrics and start to believe in The Darkness and their song, I Believe in a Thing Called Love. All the way back from 2003, that is your 2K at 2 this Tuesday on Michigan's Rock Station, Q106.

0: he thinks there might be new music from Godsmack. He said summer of next year. And the answer to the Quick and Dirty at 1:30 is summer. Now, he's talking about going in the studio early next year. Meanwhile, they're going to continue touring. And when I last heard, when they dropped off two members of the band and Robbie and Sully were just going to tour, there was talks of no new music. And then all of a sudden, there was talk of new music. I mean, they could have said two guys just want to retire and two guys want to keep going and we're still going to make new music. But whatever was going on behind the scenes, they haven't made new music except for that one with Sully and Nuno Bettencourt and whatever. That song was what it was. But they're looking to officially make new music with the two new band members starting next year with a song that should be dropping in the summer of 27. We'll see if it comes true, but you heard it here on Michigan's Rock Station Q106.
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15: It's the Storm Tracker 6 forecast on Q106.
16: I'm Storm Tracker 6 meteorologist Katie Nicolau. Here with a look at your forecast. Today, high temperatures will be in the low 60s with partly cloudy skies and some gusty winds, possibly up to 20 to 25 miles per hour. Tonight, lows will be near 50 with partly cloudy skies. Then for the day tomorrow, it's still partly cloudy, but we could have some isolated rain showers.
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0: 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So call me as we do Motley Crue. 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
0: Sean from Springport. 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
2: As ready as I'll ever be.
0: All right, Sean. I need 10 seconds of your finest zombieing. 3, 2, 1, showtime! Sean, that sent a chill up my spine. Thank you so much for your wonderful adaptation of a zombie snorting and drooling. You are officially in Saturday night at the Awakened Haunted Attraction Haunted Trivia Tournament. Oh, yeah. Top prize is $500 and loot along the way, and you get a special limited edition branded Awakened Haunted Attraction and Q106 t-shirt. Nice job, Sean.
2: Thank you.
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The Warning Kerosene on Miskin's Rock Station, Q106. I'm Span. I'll be right back in the Spanitarium with Terry after Dead Poets Society's new one, Cold, is on Miskin's Rock Station, Q106.

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2: 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Now, today in the 3 of 3, were it that I actually like planned ahead and thought these things through, we would have played three songs by Cake today. So you could continue. In case you missed it last night, fam, I don't know if you're aware of this, but I don't even know the context in which it came up. But last night I shared with Span during Heavy Metal Birthdays, which you can catch after 6. We list off celebrity birthdays and, you know, folks from around here too. And I introduced Span. Span was not aware of this, that the term tramp stamp, it's outdated. It's kind of sexist when you get down
3: very
2: to it.
3: Very sexist.
2: Yeah,
3: yes.
2: Yeah. But so tramp stamps are now cake toppers.
3: Yes.
1: Yes.
3: I was not ready, and I laughed for about 8 minutes.
2: I thought you were gonna
3: I laughed for another 10 or 15 minutes.
2: Dude, I thought you were going to have an asthma attack.
3: Bro, I think I did. Yo, I was struggling yesterday. It was crazy.
2: Well, much like the term tramp stamp, the theme of today's 3 of 3 is gone. We don't call them that anymore. They're cake stoppers. Put some respect on the cake topper. There you go. So, at any rate, yes, we're not saying tramp stamp anymore. It's cake topper. There you go.
3: I'm all in.
2: Those outdated terms, they are gone, just like this 3 of 3, appropriately enough, starting with 3 Gones from Autumn Kings on Q106.

0: 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Today in the 3 of 3 song, these songs are gone. I mean, they come back eventually, but you know, once you play it, it's kind of gone for a minute. We got to give it a break, right?
1: Yeah, that's exactly how that works.
0: Yeah, so with Van Halen, Where Have All the Good Times Gone? Autumn King's Gone, Gone, Gone before that. And this third selection, somewhere in my archives, we've got a video of this guy performing Unplugged. And then I think the file got corrupted or something.
1: No!
0: I'm telling you, man, we've had we are awash in tech issues. But yeah, we have this really cool acoustic performance that I got to figure out how to rescue from the

0: club with our equipment up in this
1: building. Well, I've got tales about that too. Give me just a sec on that. But first, it is the it is one Dez Rocks. When the love is gone, 3 of 3, Q106. Hey, yo!

0: Collective Soul, December. It's on Michigan's Rock Station, Q106. Here on the Spanitarium, I'm Terry. He's Span.
1: Hell yeah, I am.
0: And I need to issue an apology to people who were driving on Cedar Street, people who were driving on Holt Highway, people who were driving on Route 100. Because earlier today, I do say fam a lot. I'm going to work on that. All right. But real talk.
1: Figured out he has a crotch.
0: I do.
1: A crotch.
0: So the transmission in the Q106 truck has been acting suspiciously for a hot minute. And over the last day or two, it's been acting like a creature possessed. It's like a Christine from the Stephen King book. It's got a mind of its own. So we had to drive the truck, which cannot get out of first gear now.
1: So I
0: have the boss drive the truck because you know how he is. He's not going to spend money unless he knows
1: it's
0: for real.
1: He needs to literally experience the pain to be like, boy, think what you guys are going through. We need to figure this out.
0: Yes.
1: Otherwise, it's like, I don't know what you guys are talking about. We'll be fine.
0: Right. So I put him in the death trap.
1: Yes, good.
0: And so if you were stuck behind us on any of those roads as we transported the Q106 truck from our studios in Holt to Scribbs over in Grand Ledge, they're taking a look at the transmission now, and
1: once upon a time, when I was a young new driver, my parents had two cars. One was the Cadillac I could not touch, and the other was a Ford Tempo.
0: Okay.
1: And the Ford Tempo has an issue. My parents, before this, were cool with buying cars. This was a car that broke them, and they just leased for the rest of their lives. Yeah. They would lease for 3 years, turn and get a new one. The second gear on the automatic transmission decided to completely fail.
0: Oh, no.
1: I don't know if that's completely fail. It just meant you had to ride it out in first gear for a while with a screaming-ass engine before you finally got in the third gear. So everything you're discussing, I dealt with for about a year
0: before my
1: parents got us a 1978 Cadillac Seville, which is probably the prettiest, nicest car I have ever had.
0: Oh, there's some nice wheels. Yeah.
1: Yeah, and then it died. It bummed us out. But whatever, what a lovely car.
0: So, yeah, but again, 1,000 apologies if you were stuck behind me and the boss today as we were escorting. With that said, fam, we've got... I do say fam a lot. All right. With that said, friend, there we go. I'm working on it. I'm working on it. I almost said it again. I'm like, we're working on it. Nope, don't say that word. All right. Anyway.
1: It's going to be so much fun.
0: So Q106 is doing stuff this weekend. Metal Mandy is going to be at the third annual Dance by the River Powwow Saturday afternoon from 4 to 5:30 at Adado Riverfront Park. It's a celebration of the Anishinaabe culture. The Anishinaabe were the tribe that held these lands before people who look like me came along and ruined everything. And then Saturday night, we're doing the finale of The Rocking Dead for opening night at Awaken Haunted Attraction. Spooky season is on in Leslie. If you need directions to either of those gigs, you can find them at Q106FM.com. 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So don't freak out. We didn't get hijacked by another radio station. We're actually just stealing their car. So there you go. I'm with Q106.
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20: It's the Storm Tracker 6 forecast on Q106.
21: Partly cloudy to mostly cloudy skies continue tonight with temperatures dropping into the higher 40s to lower 50s. Temperatures warm up into the mid-60s once again tomorrow with mostly clear skies during the afternoon and evening hours, following a few chances of rain in the morning. For Storm Tracker 6, I'm meteorologist Daniel Nemes.
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0: Ryan Purd, Sauerts on Michigan's Rock Station Q106. Here on the Spanitarium, I'm Terry. He's Span.
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0: 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This afternoon on Terry's Triple Play, we are giving away tickets to Echoes of Pink Floyd. That's coming your way Saturday, October 3rd at the Michigan Theater of Jackson. Now, Terry's Triple Play is an easy game. Span's going to say three words. You find one word that you can combine with each of those three words to form new words or new phrases. When you figure out the answer, text it to 517-694-7106. That is 517-694-Q106, and get ready to win. Span, with that said, what are today's Terry's Triple Play clues?
1: The first one is joy, like the joy I feel as your consistent Triple Play champion. Road, as in that thing you drive on, and buzz, the sound.
0: So what you get after enjoying some time with the Texas Hippie Coalition.
1: That's exactly what I was thinking. So joy, road, and buzz.
0: Now, I'm just, honestly, most Triple Play clues are just an exercise in seeing how close Span can get to getting fired without getting fired.
1: I mean.
0: If you know the word that's connected to all three of those words, text it to 517-694-7106, 517-694-Q106. Do that before 4:15 and get ready to win.
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0: Michigan's Rock Station, Q106 with Evanescence. Who will you follow? You're in the Span and Terry with me, Span.
1: I'm Terry, and, you know, we have this ongoing thing where Terry's triple play, it's kind of like you're really trying to run up the score here. You're trying to prove you can defeat me at Terry's triple
0: 100%
1: play.
0: 100%, yes.
1: That's not the only competition that you and I are in.
0: Wait, what the hell?
1: Details on that coming your way after
0: Moon
1: Fever.
0: Terry?
1: Bury me.
0: What
1: like I'm going
0: to
1: do this
0: week.
1: Q106.

0: From ashes to new, die for you. It's on Michigan's Rock Station Q106. Here in the Spanitarium, I'm Terry. He's Span.
1: I am.
0: And my phone's blowing up with notifications and blood sugar alerts. I'm needed and apparently ate too much. So there you go. Here's the thing. I may be getting defeated by my phone and by diabetes, but one thing I will not be defeated by is Span. Yeah.
1: What the hell is going on?
0: We'll see if you won Terry's triple play, but enjoy that little victory while it lasts. All right. We'll get to that in a minute on Michigan's Metallica Station, Q106.

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0: Def Leppard, Rocket, Michigan's Rock Station, Q106. You're on the Span and Terrium. I'm Terry. He's Span.
1: I am.
0: And it's time to see if you solved Terry's triple play. We'll see. 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Span, what were today's Terry's triple play clues?
1: They were joy, as in the joy I feel as a triple play champion. Road, as the road I have taken that was long and rocky and difficult to become triple play champion. And buzz. It's like a buzz knowing I'm the triple play champion because the word in this case is kill.
0: Oh, he did it. He did it.
1: Don't mess with the triple play. I told you it was a draw that one time. Yeah, yeah. I was like, nah, I know what I'm doing.
0: You got the kill joy and the road kill and the buzz kill. And you know, enjoy this small victory, Span. And also, if you texted kill to 517-694-7106 517-694-Q106. Take a look at your phone. You may have won tickets to Echoes of Pink Floyd on October 3rd at the Michigan Theater of Jackson. Now, Span, enjoy that victory. Enjoy the victory while it lasts, because you know what's happening this week, right?
1: No.
0: It's you versus me in fantasy football.
1: Oh, no.
0: Oh, what happened to... Here's the funny thing. Like, I play fantasy football, but I don't watch a lot of football because I got too much stuff to do and I can't sit and watch things for 10 hours, right? But, what happened to Caleb Williams? Oh, no. Oh, is he on the disabled list?
1: Oh no. That's right. He is.
0: It's a good thing. True story. After we did our fantasy football draft, I posted all of our picks. I snapped the board that we used.
1: Okay.
0: And I posted it on my socials. And a whole bunch of people said, this league is mine. I had a good draft this year. You guys left way too much on the table for me. So,
1: dude, if I had used a couple of people on my bench as opposed to like putting in other people who were bigger names, I would have won that week. And the same thing for this past week. So it's just plus, you know, my overall record, I think in the three years I've done fantasy football, I think my record is something like 8 and a lot more. Like, I have not had a good run in this.
0: Well, we're going into this matchup. You're 0-2, and I'm 2-0, and there's going to be threes on either end of those by the time this is done. I'm just saying. It's not looking good for you, Span.
1: You know what?
0: It's not looking good.
1: I am glad you were doing this, because if I win, you have no idea how insufferable I will be.
0: You are going to be absolutely insufferable.
1: I will be nuclear-grade insufferable.
0: All right. Well, fam, we will... I said fam again. You know what?
1: I don't even hear it anymore.
0: It's a new Q106 drinking game. Every time you hear Terry Stevens say fam, take a shot of something.
1: No, a third of a shot, because you use it too much.
0: That's true, actually. Yeah, I don't want to give you permanent liver damage. Take a sip of a soda pop. There you go. All right. So we'll keep you updated on the Span and Terrium fantasy football matchup this week. Again, I'm feeling pretty confident going into this one.
1: I wish you well, because I know what I'm like when I gloat. I'm not even mad if I lose, because if I win, you're going to have an awful week.
0: Oh, I am. All right. We'll keep you updated on that.
1: You shouldn't even have started this. Team. Now it's on.
0: Oh, I'm feeling confident. My team's really good, dude. I don't know the names half of the players. It's Smith Nijaba?
1: Smith and Jig... Smith... was it?
0: What he said.
1: Jackson Smith and Jigma.
0: Yeah, what he said.
1: In Jigma. There we go.
0: Okay, but he got...
1: Dude, yeah, it's a tricky word if your skin ain't brown. it's a risky space.
0: I'm just going to delegate that.
1: Jackson Smith and Jigma, who I had on my team last year for big, fat, juicy donuts most of the season.
0: Yeah, dude, he put up like 45 points for me last week, so he's going to go Super Saiyan this
1: week.
0: I'm
1: so happy for you.
0: You're doomed. All right, but enough about my impending victory in fantasy football. We want to talk about your impending victory this Saturday at this big horror trivia contest at Awaken Haunted Attraction. Another round of The Rocking Dead next on Q106.
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12: 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A helicopter pilot, Iraq War veteran fighting for America. Now, Tom Barrett is serving Michigan in Congress. 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Tom Barrett stood up to his party when it mattered, because Tom Barrett stands for us. But William Lawrence calls himself a socialist, a radical political activist more extreme than any Michigan Democrat. Lawrence called repeatedly to defund the Lansing police, founded a radical environmental group that called to abolish prisons, and even raised bail money for domestic terrorists. William Lawrence is too dangerous for Michigan and unfit for Congress.
13: I'm Tom Barrett, candidate for Congress, and I approve this message.
12: Paid for by Tom Barrett for Congress.
0: It always starts with a crisp walk in the fall, and then it moves on to raking leaves, and then dragging leaves, and then eventually you'll be shoveling snow. And you know, you're going to be on your feet a lot this fall and winter. Just because the weather's getting gnarly doesn't mean you don't have stuff to do. 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
2: It's the Storm Tracker 6 forecast on Q106.
15: Partly cloudy to mostly cloudy skies continue tonight, with temperatures dropping into the higher 40s to lower 50s. Temperatures warm up into the mid-60s once again tomorrow, with mostly clear skies during the afternoon and evening hours, following a few chances of rain in the morning. For Storm Tracker 6, I'm meteorologist Daniel Nemes.
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0: cooked in raw with the Lansing boy for one last time. I need you all to roar. Can I get an encore? Oh, I'm sorry. I was possessed by the spirit of Jay-Z for a minute. Hi, it's Michigan's Rock Station, Q106. You're in the Spanitarium with Terry and the long-suffering Span.
1: First of all, Jay-Z ain't dead. Second of all, you ain't Jay-Z. Third of all, ew, gross.
0: All right, fine. I'll be possessed by the spirit of zombies.
2: 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Become one of the rocking dead. And when with awakened haunted attraction?
0: T to the Izzo, E to the Arze, Y.
1: So yeah, we want your best zombie impression. Bring it on. We need caller 6 and 517-694 7106 517
0: 694
1: Q106 so that you can get into the Awakened Haunted Attraction Horror Trivia Tournament going down this weekend. If you want to be in, zombie up, caller 6 at the number. Do it. I'm going to hand you over to Terry unless he misbehaves.
0: I'm going to misbehave. So I've got some dirt on my shoulder. Would you brush it off for me?
1: I'm walking out of the studio.
0: Or seriously, be caller 6, be a zombie, win stuff. It's Lansing's Zone of Virtue on Q106.

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1: They were revelatory.
0: Revelatory?
1: Yes.
0: That's a hell of a super superlative is what that is.
1: It felt perfect for what they gave us. I'm so glad I was there.
0: Yeah, hell yeah, man. Fam, don't miss the next big show. Keep an eye on our concert calendar. That's brought to you by Meat Southern Barbecue, Carnivore Cuisine, Old Town Lansing, and Muffler Man Auto Service Center on South Cedar in Lansing, Q106FM.com. And who knows, maybe you'll win tickets to a big show this Saturday if you become one of...
2: 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Become one of the rocking dead. And when with awakened haunted attraction?
0: Q106, your caller six. What's your name? Where are you from?
3: Mandy from Leslie.
0: Mandy from the thriving metropolis of Leslie. You're within staggering distance of awakened haunted attraction. How about you?
3: Sure I am.
0: There you go. Okay, Mandy from Leslie, given your proximity to our good friends at awakened and haunted attraction, I'm gonna guess that you probably know your way around monsters and spooky things and scary noises. So Mandy from the thriving metropolis of Leslie, let's have it. Give us your best zombie impersonation.

0: Ooh.
1: That, I like felt, that, one. That felt more ghost than zombie, but there are zombies who sound like that and not like us, so I'm all for it.
0: Yeah, I'm all for that. It doesn't sound that much like ghost. She doesn't sing Ritual. She wasn't singing Cirrus. She wasn't singing Call Me a Little Sunshine.
1: Oh, that's right. You're talking about that whack-ass band. Okay, gotcha. Okay.
0: Manny, congratulations! You are now one of the Rocking Dead. You're going to join us this Saturday. Load in at about 6:30. We'll get you checked in at Awaken Haunted Attraction. We're going to hook you up with one of those Q106 Awaken Haunted Attraction crossover shirts, and then if you win our big trivia contest all about horror stuff, we will walk away with 500 cash money, which is my favorite kind of money. How about yours?
1: Ain't that the truth?
0: All right,
2: it's the best kind.
0: Let's go.
1: Amen.
0: Congratulations, Mandy.
2: Thank you so much.
0: That is how easy it is to become one of the Rocking Dead, and you definitely want to become one of the Rocking Dead. You got four more opportunities tomorrow: 10:30, 12:30, 2:30, 4:30. Call Span for those first three. He wants to hear zombie noises.
1: I do, and you better make them good. I really like it when they're good.
0: There you go. Jump on that so you can win big this Saturday at Awaken Haunted Attraction with Q106.
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0: Michigan's Rock Station, Q106, with the latest from Five Figure Death Punch. That is Nails in the Coffin in the Spanitarium. I'm Span.
1: I'm Terry Stevens, and I mean, this song's about, I don't know, 40-some-odd minutes late. I'm just saying. Could have been here a little closer to 1620 military time. Hendren, get stoned on Q106.
0: Good grief.

0: You can put your lighter down. Song's over now. Plus, you're going to set your, you know, the ceiling cover. What is that called? The in your car, the little fabric on the roof?
1: Yeah, I never knew what that fabric
0: headliner.
1: Was called.
0: It's the headliner.
1: The headliner? Yeah, That's what it's called?
0: Yeah,
1: seriously?
0: Yeah, it's called the headliner. Yeah.
1: Get out!
0: Hey, the mics are on. It's Michigan's Rock Station, okay. Q106. Spanintarium with Tesla and love songs. You know, when a song like that comes on, you're waving the lighter.

0: back and forth, or wow, showing my age, waving your cell phone flashlight back and forth. There you go.
1: Yeah, when did it become the cell phone flashlight? I'm kind of curious what year, because the first smartphone from iPhone from Apple dropped in 2010. Mm-hmm. So I remember there was an app where you had a physical lighter on your phone that people would wave at concerts, and now people just turn their lights on. Dude, these arenas look fully lit like it's daylight when people pull their phones out like that.
0: It looks like Bray Wyatt's coming to the ring, the late Bray Wyatt coming to the ring. May he rest in peace.
1: May he rest in peace.
0: But that's the thing of it, man. The thing I love about, you know, holding up the lighter and burning the hell out of your thumb back in the day, or everybody having their cell phone out when you're at a show, there's like community there. You know what I mean?
1: Yes.
0: Like, that, you could have a billion strangers inside an arena all singing the same song.
1: Yes.
0: All feeling the same vibe and community fam. I almost said fam again. And now I just said it. Take your shot. All right. But real talk, yo. Community is how you're going to win Scaryoke. Yeah. So we're doing this thing with Awaken Haunted Attraction on Friday, October 2nd. It is a horror-themed karaoke contest where you get to pick your song and compete for cash and prizes. And here's the thing. You got to bring your people with you that night. This is a crowd-decided karaoke competition.
1: Yeah, it's like that. They hold the hand over the person who competed, and then the crowd screams. And if you have a huge crowd with you, I mean, if you want to juice the numbers and have a good night hanging out at Awaken Haunted Attraction with drinks and delight, I mean, I can think of no better way to have a good time.
0: Hell yeah,
1: man. Steal the contest. Bring your friends, please.
0: Hell yeah, man. Get led at a haunted house and walk away with big bucks. Now, we can only have 30 people at this, or 30 contestants,
1: yes,
0: I should say.
1: Yes, 30 contestants.
0: You got to be at least 21 to compete. And by the way, the drink prices at Awaken, very, very reasonable. They're very, very good. You know, they got a partnership with our friends at Boss Cider and Leslie.
1: Do they really?
0: Yeah, oh, yeah, they got some good ciders.
1: Oh,
0: yeah.
1: No, they can't have cider on the cheap. I'll drink it all.
0: I'll be your designated driver. I'm your Huckleberry. All right. As you can find out more about Scaryoke right now at Q106FM.com. And then I hit this button.
1: Yeah.
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3: It's the Storm Tracker 6 forecast on Q106.
23: Partly cloudy to mostly cloudy skies continue tonight, with temperatures dropping into the higher 40s to lower 50s. Temperatures warm up into the mid-60s once again tomorrow, with mostly clear skies during the afternoon and evening hours, following a few chances of rain in the morning. For Storm Tracker 6, I'm meteorologist Daniel Nemes.
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0: The Pretty Reckless Rhyme Death on Miskin's Rock Station, Q106 in the Spanitarium. I'm Span.
1: I'm Terry Stevens, and we are on tour once again this weekend. The where and the when and the weird part of it. After Rage Against the Machine, Q106.

0: Latest from Theory of a Dead Man, Winnebago, Lalo on Michigan's Rock Station, Q106. You're on the Spanitarium. I'm Terry. He's Span.
1: I am.
0: And maybe that's what we need to do. We need to get like an RV in Winnebago.
1: Drive you that get around. It and you have fun. I'm staying in first run civilization. I do not want to go out into the country. So actually, staying in the Winnebago and having that as you travel, as long as we don't go into like places where like, yeah, I still got to do hotel rooms and stuff. Actually, you know, I can see a Winnebago.
0: Well, here's the thing of it, though. What we need is a station vehicle that has a functioning transmission. So our friends at Scribbs, they're working the diagnostic on our transmission right now. And it's funny when we brought the boss and I brought the Q truck in, and the boss was describing the issues it was having, and I don't know. I mean, you know, I get the feeling that my guy's kind of like, he's almost like a coroner, and he has to let you down easy.
1: He's like, I have good news. You're about to experience new car smell all over again.
0: Oh, no, right? So fingers crossed for the Q106 asphalt assault vehicle. We will see if its transmission can be fixed. But here's the deal. I almost said it again. Oh, my gosh. All right, here's the deal, friend. There we go. All right, so this weekend, Q106 has got a couple of gigs that we'd love to see you at, but normally I tell you, look for the Q106 truck. But
1: yeah.
0: It's in a lot somewhere getting its transmission examined. So here's the deal. You'll see a different station vehicle, one of our sister stations, but we'll be there.
1: Yes.
0: The people you listen to. So this Saturday, Metal Mandy is going to be at the 3rd Annual Dance by the River Powwow, a Native culture celebration happening at Adado Riverfront Park Saturday afternoon. She'll be there between 4 and 5:30. And then that night, it is opening night at Awaken Haunted Attraction. Mm. We're doing our big horror trivia tournament thing. And if you're in the horror trivia thing, if you are one of the Rocking Dead, show up Saturday at 6:30. 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

0: Bad Omen Spectre. It's on Michigan's Rock Station Q106. You're in the Spanitarium. I'm Terry. He's Span.
1: I am. And I just found out recently that Maria Brinkman, this moment, is doing her first ever solo project. And she says it's coming out before the next In This Moment album. However, I'm not sure if that means it's coming out before their current album.
0: Well, I mean, the current album's already out.
1: Oh, it's already out?
0: Yeah,
1: we have the CDs in your office, my bad.
0: So and a vinyl, spoiler alert, as to what you can win from us eventually.
1: Yes, so much stuff we got. So before the next album, we're getting, and she's getting the information out, which means she really wants it to do well. Of course, everybody does, but she's pubbing it now, which I hope they're not doing like a shortened In This Moment tour so they can accommodate her solo stuff. And I'm also curious as to what kind of solo stuff it's going to be. Like, is she going to continue In This Moment? Is she going to go a little bit more standard rocker? Is she going to go softer? Ah, that's funny. She's not doing that. But it'd be hilarious to see what exactly she's going to do, because we've never known her as apart from In This Moment. So I am looking forward to seeing how this manifests, as long as it also results in fewer clothes, which is an awful and probably sexist thing to say.
0: Welcome to Cancelvania, Span.
1: Right. I mean, she looked like that. I gotta say my piece, bro.
0: Well, while we usher you to Cancelvania, let's enjoy something from the new In This Moment album, which this is a collab with Dayseeker. It's called I Want to Believe on Q106.

WJXQ, Charlotte, Jackson, Battle Creek, Lansing. 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

0: Michigan's Rock Station, Q106, with the latest from Motionless and White, teaming up with Skylar Gray and R.I.P. You're in the Spanitarium. I'm Terry. He's Span.
1: I want to know more about Skylar Gray. I got to Google her soon.
0: So she's worked with a ton of bands.
1: Yeah, like she's worked with a ton. I don't remember. The only one I remember is Eminem, but I know she's worked with tons more.
0: Well, she's collabed with Linkin Park, too. Like, yeah, she is connected. But today is not her birthday. You know who does have birthdays? I'm not going to spoil it for you. I'll just tease you. We have Talking Horses and Filthy Hobbitses. That's what we've got in heavy metal birthdays.
1: What the hell? Okay, I think I know what you're talking about, but...
0: Brilliance and War Crimes. Well, most of the war crimes were against orcs. It's fine. It's Rask on Q106.

0: 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Every lifetime has a beginning. I think we call them birthdays.
1: It's Heavy Metal Birthdays.
0: Yes, it's the Spanitarium's nightly roundup of brilliance and war crimes. If today's your birthday, you share with some people who are a pretty big deal, including fictional people like Bilbo Baggins. Yeah, today is the character Bilbo Baggins' birthday, from The Hobbit.
2: He has an actual calendrial birthday.
0: Yes. The greatest adventure is the one. You ever watch the Hobbit cartoon from back in the day?
2: I think the last time I saw it was I was 13. Mm. And it's I don't know, man. The Hobbit just never really struck me. The whole Tolkienverse, I'm kind of relatively indifferent to.
0: Wow.
2: Yes.
0: Wow.
2: Yes.
0: Wow.
2: That face you're giving me, I've seen it many, many times.
0: I'm somewhat appalled.
2: It's kind of the face I give people when I ask if they've seen The Wire and they say no.
0: The Wire's great. Such a good show.
2: So yeah, but I get it. I was never into it. I never cared. I never gravitated towards the story at any point. And I remember seeing the first movie from Lord of the Rings, and when Gandalf was going around the circle as Sauron was about to do whatever he's going to do to him, one of my buddies was in the theater, and we laughed so hard. I was like, I don't think this is for me. And clearly it's not.
0: That's great. Also, the new Hobbit set for Magic the Gathering. It's all right. I need stronger cards, okay? If you also share your birthday with Michael Faraday, the guy who discovered electromagnetic induction. He also invented the first electric motor. That's the guy that the Faraday bags are named after that you put electronic devices in.
2: Yeah, dude. I don't know how he didn't fry his guts sideways back in the 1800s, but God bless him.
0: There was no OSHA back then.
2: No, there wasn't.
0: You also share your birthday with Hollywood peeps like Rocky Lane. He was a Western cowboy actor and the voice of Mr. Ed in the Mr. Ed show.

0: I hope they paid him so much money for that. And I hope that horse is one of those horses, like, you know what happens when a horse, like, wins a bunch of races and they retire? they just put him on a field with a bunch of mares and be like, go figure out your life, son.
1: Yeah, he's probably a very nice bottle of glue now. So, all right, you also share your birthday with Matt Besser of the Upright Citizens Brigade. Did you ever watch Upright Citizens Brigade?
0: I just remember the one skit with the blue and the pink hormones behind the couch. That skit is still one of the greatest skits I've ever seen.
1: You also share your birthday with actress Ashley Eckstein. She is the voice of Ahsoka Tano in Star Wars.
0: Oh, my God. And that's a character played by
1: Rosario Dawson.
0: Rosario Dawson. Oh, I got to watch more of that.
1: Yeah, but okay. I've watched Star Wars, The Clone Wars, the cartoon.
0: Yes.
1: You know, Anakin, she's a bit young, bud. I don't know, This is a little sus. All right. You also share your birthday with actress Billie Piper. She plays Rose in Doctor Who. You ever watch Doctor Who?
0: Again, another franchise I just did. I found out from a buddy of mine that they had episodes going back to the 50s.
1: Oh, yeah.
0: They rebooted it kind of, sort of, to kind of give it a more modern flair. Mm. And I just remember there was a black one for about 14 minutes. About two seasons ago.
1: Yeah.
0: That's about all I know about. Oh, and the guy who was in Jessica Jones as the bad guy.
1: The purple man. Yeah.
0: He was such a good bad guy. Still don't care about seeing Doctor Who.
1: Well, we'll come around to it eventually. All right. You also share your birthday with sports icons like pro wrestling legend, a founding member of the Four Horsemen. Woo! Not that guy, though. Ole Anderson. Grumpy Ole Anderson.
0: Yeah, I know he's pissed off so many people in his lifetime.
1: Yeah, dude. And one of the angriest human beings you'll ever meet. But of course, his brother was Arn. So, you know, they were roughhousing something fierce when they were growing up. In the world of music, you share your birthday with Toni Basil. You know, the lady who sings Mickey. Hey, Mickey, you're so fine. Blew her mind,
0: she's
1: Mickey.
0: On social media, still dancing, still good at it. Seems like an awesome person.
1: Hell yeah. Now, compared to David Coverdale, who is retired now. He stepped down from Whitesnake and from touring, and frankly, he's earned it. I mean, the man's like, enjoy the retirement, brother. David Coverdale, hell of a voice, though.
0: That's quite the resume with Whitesnake and Deep Purple, yo.
1: Right. That Coverdale Page album that he did with Jimmy Page, top tier, dude. There's a ton of bangers on that one.
0: I didn't even know about that album. Holy smokes. Time to Google later.
1: Check out Shake My Tree. That song rocks. Right. You also share your birthday with Richard Fairbrass of Right Said Fred. He's too sexy for his shirt. Too sexy. I don't know why I'm singing it like Rammstein, but here we are.
0: I'm weird about calling him a singer. He's a talker. That's what he is.
1: You know who can sing, though? Jeanette Napolitano of Concrete Blonde.
0: Hell yeah.
1: Joey, what a sweet song. You also share your birthday with Nick Cave of the Bad Seeds fame and one of the most gothic dog performers. You ever listen to Nick Cave and the Bad Seeds?
0: Not really, no.
1: Congrats on being a functional adult. All right. You also share your birthday with the legendary Joan Jett.
0: My girl loves Joan Jett.
1: Dude, Joan Jett rocks, man. A lot of people, I love rock and roll. That's actually a cover. A lot of people think that's an original composition.
0: Me too. Yeah. I didn't know it was a cover.
1: Oh, yeah. I love rock and roll. So Joan Jett spotted this song. There's like some BBC broadcast that was airing where she was growing up in the States. Mm-hmm. And there was this band called The Arrows who wrote that song. And she's like, that's a great song. I think I need to cover that. So, yeah. And now you know the rest of the story.
0: She made them so much money.
1: Oh, yeah. Those guys can name it. They surely named a boat after her.
0: Absolutely.
1: Or maybe their record label executive did. They probably signed away their rights decades ago. You also share your birthday with Jesse James Dupree of Jackal.
0: Got to give him credit to a guy who invented a song to play chainsaw on stage.
1: Oh, yeah, dude. And honestly, I've seen Jackal and Jesse James Dupree's other... He does like a solo band and stuff. His son, Nigel, actually goes out and plays with him sometimes as well.
0: Dude, if you hang out in Flint, he'll play a venue there probably once every 4 months. It's ridiculous.
1: Dude, and one of the most charismatic frontmen you will ever see. Like, that guy's got the crowd in the palm of his freaking hand. And maybe because they're afraid he'll rip into him with the chainsaw. Who knows?
0: Just make no more music with DMC, please.
1: You also share your birthday with Mark Torian of Bullet Boys. Did I ever tell you my Bullet Boys story?
0: No.
1: Hmm. Let me check.
0: We don't have a lot of time.
1: No, we don't. That's an off-air story because I think the statute of limitations isn't up yet.
0: Ooh.
1: Nothing he did. Nothing I did. Just the legality of certain things in certain states. There are some things that are legal in Michigan that are not legal in Wisconsin, and it involves that. So that's an off-air story. All right. You also share your birthday with Matt Sharp of Weezer and the Rentals. You also share your birthday with cool Michiganders like Christy Bronikowski of Jackson and John Coyle of Battle Creek. If today's your birthday, make it a happy heavy metal one. This song is for you.
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2: It's the Storm Tracker 6 forecast on Q106.
19: Partly cloudy to mostly cloudy skies continue tonight, with temperatures dropping into the higher 40s to lower 50s. Temperatures warm up into the mid-60s once again tomorrow, with mostly clear skies during the afternoon and evening hours, following a few chances of rain in the morning. For Storm Tracker 6, I'm meteorologist Daniel Nemes.
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0: From Ashes to New, Drag Me, it's on Michigan's Rock Station Q106. Here in the Spanitarium, I'm Terry, he's Span.
1: They just need to make a song that's just six froms and go from there.
0: From.
1: Yeah.
0: Yes, definitely.
1: Wrap it, too. Wrap it with dumb.
0: Have to. Matt Brandeberry. Matt Brandeberry, Danny Case, the gauntlet has been thrown down. We want the most from Ashes to New song since From came to From Town. While we wait for that, let's enjoy Audio Slave on Q106.

0: Bill Murray teaming up with a day to remember that has always let you down on Michigan's Rock Station, Q106. You're on the Spanitarium. I'm Terry. He's Span.
1: I am.
0: And we were talking before about how that song came together because Johnny Frank and Bill Murray ran into the front man of A Day to Remember at the gym, right?
1: Yep.
0: And they got together, they jammed, and there you go. Maybe the next big hit song is going to come from a jam in Lansing. Have you heard about the world's longest jam session?
1: No.
0: Dude, real talk. The stories are up right now at Q106FM.com. So musicians from all around the upper Midwest are going to be coming to Lansing September 28th through the 30th to try to break the record for the world's longest continuous jam session.
1: We're talking like day and night, correct?
0: Yeah. The current
1: record. I'm going to show up at 4 o'clock in the morning just one day just to be like, oh my God, they're still out there. Holy smokes.
0: So the current record is 57 hours. 50.
1: That's it?
0: Yeah.
1: Oh, well, this is as good as done.
0: Dude, 57 hours. It happened in Granada, Spain in August of 2023. And now this record is informal. Guinness has no record for this. So this is very much an apocryphal thing. But more than 100 musicians are supposed to get in on this thing. It's supposed to go down at Urban Beat in Old Town.
1: Oh, so it's indoors?
0: Yeah. So 100. I'm trying to think of how many people can you fit in there? It's a lot of instruments.
1: It's who's bringing like 100 people?
0: How many drum kits can you fit in there,
1: bro? Like I think we're gonna see a lot of congos. There's gonna be one drum set and probably some congos and timbales and other just things you can kunk. A full drum set, man. Good God.
0: So this organization has a goal of at least 60 hours. They want to do this.
1: Very doable.
0: So here's the deal. If you want to get in on this, longestjam.com. You can find out more about this story right now. Check the news. 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

0: five-finger death punch. Hi, The Storm. It's on Michigan's Rock Station, Q106, here on the Spanitarium. I'm Terry. He's Span.
1: I am.
0: I think we should do this again tomorrow.
1: I'll check my schedule. 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
0: You need to check.
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0: Check your contract and read the documents you signed a little bit better. He and I will both be here from 3 to 7 tomorrow. Until then, may you be safe. May you be happy. May you be healthy. 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
13: Welcome back to What a Bad Deal, the high-stakes game where your finances are on the line. Today's contestant, Republican State Representative Kathy Schmaltz. 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
1: It's the Storm Tracker 6 forecast on Q106.
18: Partly cloudy to mostly cloudy skies continue tonight with temperatures dropping into the higher 40s to lower 50s. Temperatures warm up into the mid-60s once again tomorrow with mostly clear skies during the afternoon and evening hours, following a few chances of rain in the morning. For Storm Tracker 6, I'm meteorologist Daniel Nemes.
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